0: did experience some vomiting. So I went ahead and gave some Zofran, and she's got 4 baby aspirin on board. I do not have an ETA for you at the moment, but I'll give you a call as soon as we get back in route.
1: Copy. Just keep us updated.
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1: That's fair.
0: Two North Main Street, apartment 3. Edgar Agona texted his daughter that he was writing a letter for them to read after he's gone. Doesn't think he's intoxicated or has weapons.

Troy Engine 12, fire, priority 2, investigation. 50 East Simpson Street, cross street of South Walnut Street and South Market Street, West Simpson Street. 2100 hours,

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55 units brake for an unsafe southbound from the 71, dark color Jeep, driving with no lights or headlights.

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0: Sorry. Nothing showing at this time. 112 will be out investigating.
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0: 1208 will have a male for an involuntary mental health evaluation break.
1: Clear, you got.
0: Could you advise Miami Valley North? We've got one en route. He's going to be fine.
1: That's clear, break. This information, we're holding a squad call, 535 Boulder.
0: That's clear.
1: Certainly.

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1: Right.
2: So we have a 31 northbound at the 83. Toyota Scion spun out, struck a semi. Semi is up further ahead. Scion's in the ditch.
1: I'll be around.
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0: Turbo 215, 37. 215. Golf East Ash on the bridge over the river. John George Tom, 9858. JGT, 9858. Dark colored SUV, single occupant.
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0: 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John X-Ray Queen, 5961. JXQ, 5961. Red SUV, unknown occupants.
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1: Can you repeat your traffic?
0: You advise that Mendez subject should be through Ohio.
1: Right.
0: Okay, I'm not getting returns.
1: I'm okay.
2: Just a pretty good. Thank you, sir. Bye.

0: 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Check out.
1: People.
0: 20, 30.
2: MC20, child abuse complaint. It's going to be a PX first. MC40, OVI complaint.
1: Clear.
2: 20, 30.

0: 40.
1: 40, go ahead.
2: Be advised, Covington, of that OBI complaint, please.
1: Okay. Covington 606.
0: Go ahead.
1: We have a gray truck. It's going to be going all over the roadway. Possible signal 4, Victor Adam Nora 0279. It's coming into Covington now, passing Julie Court northbound on 48, possible OBI.
0: Here, here.
1: Twenty 231.

0: женского. 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

0: 666.
1: The DRP is still behind the vehicle.
0: Negative. They turned on 36. They were last seen passing Lindsay, still going northbound on 48. There's a corrected signal for King, X-ray Nora, 9229.
1: You're clear.
0: It's 9235.
2: Okay.

0: 6 and 6.
1: Post did not come to Bradford in 48, also knows we'll only get that vehicle. Match the description.
0: Did you advise the vehicle stopped?
1: Negative, I was unable to locate.

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1: Sorry, David, detail.

0: Six of six, though.
1: Six of six.
0: I'll be on Broadway near Deborah. It's going to be a white Nissan Altima. Unreadable signal 4. Oh, no, no, that's...
1: 1756.

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0: phải biết rằng
1: story with a 55-year-old male coming from home. His chief complaint this evening is from the confusion that was reported by family. Started around 9:30 this morning and has continued to get worse, according to them, throughout the day. They were concerned he could have been having a stroke. For us, he's been completely Illinois times four, GTS 15, just playing no confusion whatsoever. He's negative for any deficits on the Cincinnati stroke scale. Yes, they have serious falls. Got a pulse of 115, showing signs of attack, occasional PVCs. That's good, too. 94% room air. Blood pressure is 150 over 90. Blood glucose is 112. We do have an IV for you. ETA is about 3 minutes. Any questions?
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0: ありがとうございます。
1: Northbound exit 25A 78. King River Union 6694. King River Union 6694.
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0: 14-16-5. I'll be backing out to 37.
1: Okay.
2: So, I'm not big 11-6, push it.
1: Okay.

0: calling up MLB OC. It'll be 45.
1: Okay. Just confirming that was on the northbound exit ramp.
0: Right.
1: Okay. County got a call on it. I believe it was the one here. That was.
0: Right. He's flying people down.
1: Okay.
2: Four, you show me three. How many address on the car?
3: 3-3-2-5.
1: I believe there were originally two. I'm not sure if yours was able to make it farther up the interstate. The only description I have on yours is a dark sedan.
0: Okay, I'm out. I'll see you. Flip around, Northwest, check.
1: Okay.

0: Charlie 444, check out.
1: 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No, I'm trying to go on my phone, yes.
0: 23, 28.

0: 14-6. Very quick.
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0: I'll check 16, 69, or 37.
1: Okay.

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1: Yeah.
0: At the South Market, John Franchione, 6929 JFY 6929, Marine Ford, unknown occupant.
1: 5357.

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0: Go ahead.

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1: Portland.
0: You contact CSX, let them know that the cross arms at Water and Clay Street are malfunctioning. They're down. There's no train.
2: Yeah, anything.

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0: 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Michigan ID.
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1: Okay.

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1: I'm okay.
0: Yeah, great question.

0: Tournament. Hello, 1416, is that for me?
1: All right, are you available for a 10?
2: Bye.
3: Hey, what do you think?

0: four from six. You pick one.
1: Good.
0: That first OL, was it just expired, or did you advise the U.S.?
1: It should have expired. I can run a KQ. Stand by.
2: Okay. Hello, my backup. You also run a 78 for 86 on that.
1: Okay.

0: Stick with P38, hang up.
1: You know.
0: That's clear. I'll check the therapist.

0: 12, 9, 14, 16, there's no 47 in Miami, Shelby, or Sydney.
1: Okay.
0: For 14, 16, I'm showing no suspension. It's going to be expired.
1: Okay. Does it advise the expiration date?

0: Negative, just the status is expired. It's showing expiration of 2029 for the state ID. I'm not sure the date for the OO.
1: Okay.

14, 16. Nothing, 86. There are cycles for 75 and 61. Seventy-eight shows previous cycles for 75s and 61s. Nothing 86 related.

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0: 1500 block South Main with a tan Nissan Altima, Henry Ocean David 9563. That's HOD 9563.
1: One there next.

0: Проверяйте. I have an updated location. Send me that on your card.
1: I'm clear, thank you.
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1: Charlie, go ahead.
0: This is Pickle Medic 24. We are currently at your facility with a 76-year-old female coming from home. She's complained today of some abdominal pain. The patient said the pain started last week and has progressively gotten worse. She also is complaining of diarrhea. There's a pain in the middle of her stomach radiating to the right lower quadrant. This is a short pain, about 8 out of 10. Patient's motto show. Blood pressure of 137 or 63. Pulse 74. Patient is on 6 liters. CNH cannula. At home, patient's on 5. Sitting about 95%. Cathography is 33, respiration to 17. Then says she has a history of throat that's over. FC, COPD. We're about 3-4 minutes out from our facility. Any further questions, orders?
1: I'll clear them if you're best.

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0: 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East Water Street, North Clay Street, East Water, North Clay.
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Cross Street of Springmead Lane and South County Road 25AA. 4 o'clock.

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1: This is Kettering Health Troy, go ahead.
0: Veteran Troy, Tip City Medic 31, bringing you a 59-year-old male. Chief complaint, right lower back pain. Partial peritoneal area. Patient state sudden onset. Currently awake and oriented. No chance of any recent injury. Current vitals are as follows. We have a heart rate of 62 times per monitor. Last BP was 145 over 80. Rest was currently 16 non-labored, pulse up to 96% under there. We have obvious hours left AC. Given patient 4 Zofran for nausea, 50% also pain. The patient has no history of any fevers, injuries, no, patient has no appendix at this time, as well as patient takes out of your kidney. Other than that, if you have no further questions or orders, we got current ETH at your facility about 5 to 7 now.
1: Copy that, no further questions or orders. I'll issue assignment on arrival.
0: Check, Clark.

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1: 225.
0: South Manning Clark. 827, Young. Single four obstructed. Silver sedan, unknown occupants.
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0: Okay, 319, checkup.
2: Okay.
0: 450.

0: I should have caller advised. Northbound 92 in the right-hand lane. There's a large pothole. Maybe big enough to cause damage to vehicles. Can you check that?
1: Okay, I'm at the 90s in the construction zone.
0: It's at the beginning of the construction zone. I believe it's going to be just before the exit.
1: Okay.
0: We are leaving a message for ODOT, reference that, and one at the 97. Just making sure we don't need to shut the right-hand lane down before they arrive.
1: Yeah.

0: open.
1: 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I have to avoid it. It's substantial. I'm pointing back there. It's right where the concrete walls are, so there's nowhere to pull off.
0: Need to call ODOT out early.
1: It's worth a try.

0: 16, what's your 39?
1: 41, experiment 1.
2: Okay.

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I was advised he'd send a couple people out to fix it, break. If we can provide traffic control, they can get there quicker so they don't have to get as much equipment out. I told him we could do that.

0: It's 322, 311, copy suspicious priority.
1: Three 11, you're clear.

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1: 322, clear.
0: That's clear. Just additional, male is still there. Caller did not see a gun. He's sitting in front of the store. 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
0: U.S. Squad respond out here for suicidal male.
1: 513.
2: Okay, there's a oversized going southbound from Fair Road if you want it.

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0: 17. Just information, have a Carver's is here, no injury, stand for 53-45, piece 0, throughout 36.
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1: He gave us a tentative advice. He'd have two guys in route.

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1: 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They didn't locate anything.

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0: mind, that was a 52 pothole northbound just south of the 92 exit break.
1: Go ahead.
0: Oh, that just arrived on scene. They're requesting us for traffic control while they fix the pothole. 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
1: 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Frank 028467. Stand by on the state. 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

0: and a 15 Jeep station wagon on a Wapakoneta. It's white. A registered owner is out.
1: Five, seven, five, pick one on my PC.
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1: The 33 eastbound. It's going to be at the 7 in the rest area. With main trailer 524-3445.

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1209, your plate's back on a 14 Chevy truck. It's red on Lima. 1359, yours on a 22 Tesla. It's gray out of Cincinnati.

0: Sounds real good.
1: Michigan abortion. Robert Charles, 5644 Ocean. Robert Charles, 5644 0440. Advise expiration and models.

0: 7306. It's coming back on a, 2003 Kenworth. I'm not showing a model outside of TK. Expiration is 228 of 27.
1: Okay.
0: Jacob.

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0: Break for a van.
1: Go ahead.
0: One X-ray King, William David, Robert. Eight X-ray Two, Young Robert, 854214. Right.
1: Right.
0: Run that through Michigan and his eyes, what that comes back to, and a plate that should be on it. Ten pickle 42.

0: Take love. 7 tails 6. That then comes back on Kenworth, the model Texas construction. The year is 2000. Looks like it expires 3/31 of 27, and the plate is Robert Charles 25661. Robert Charles 25661, Michigan.
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0: Northbound 115, 37 is going to be Ontario, Zebra, 8266 Paul, repeating Ontario, Zebra, 8266 Paul, Ontario trailer.
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0: 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Is off the roadway. 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
1: 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Box trailer, right? Box trailer.
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1: 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Pickle the 1706 that's back on a 2007 Kenworth. Expiration 331 of 27.

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0: Miami County, injured 71. 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
1: Copper Valley, go ahead.
0: Good morning, we're now with a 70-year-old female, 70-year-old female. Patient chief compartment is going to be shortness of breath. Patient states that her symptoms began when she awoke this morning around 06:20. Patient does have a history of CHF. States that she's also been around several people over the weekend. She is alert and aware as a couple of calls at this time. She thinks that she's just having trouble getting air in. We do have her, on a 2.5-3 minutes at this time. I have a 20 gauge established in the left lung. Vital signs are as follows. Blood pressure is 174 over 87. 174 over 87. Heart rate of 80 or 113.
2: Her SpO2 on room air was 86. Do have her on 8 liters with the nebulizer. She said 96% on the 8 liters.
0: Also have an intidal of 33, best prisoner running around 20. If you have no further questions or orders, will be able to send them out 3 to 4.
1: That's clear, that's 16 on arrival, you're out.
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1: The 35 East Ramp to Main Street, John David Edward 2794. John David Edward 2794.
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3: 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It's a Frank, not an Edward. It's a Volkswagen.
4: 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They're in service.
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0: Okay.

date in a 5-7 unit freight for a reckless. It'll be 75 south from the 63 of Red Hornet 4 with a Michigan plate of Frank Adam X-ray 1545 all over the road, cutting other vehicles off.

0: 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What's not on fire?
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0: 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I'll have 1826 in a car with me.
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0: 59, are they testing alarms?
1: Not that we're aware of, coming from the recorder's office.
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1: Go ahead.
0: Or units will check that. They've been having trouble with that with construction in the neighboring office. We'll check it.
1: 59, copy.
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0: 427, copy on a suicide, no injury.
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0: Did you want to go out? Chase Court West, RP's boyfriend, Daniel Campbell, texted the RP making suicidal ideation, no specific plan, possibly left the location in the blue Ford truck.
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0: 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I'll be in the 1700 block South Main for Jordan Young Union 8002 Silver Buick SUV unknown occupant.
1: Okay.

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0: 4856, barrel 41, with King at a Union 5952, PIU 5952, white Honda.
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0: 803 35 East 35 East 35 East 35 East 35 East 35 East 35 East 35 East 35 East 35 East 35 East 35 East 35 East 35 East 35 East 35 East 35 East 35 East 35 East 35 East 35 East 35 East 35 East 35 East 35 East 35 East 35 East 35 East 35 East 35 East 35 East 35 East 35 East 35 East 35 East 35 East 35 East 35 East 35 East 35 East 35 East 35 East 35 East 35 East 35 East 35 East 35 East 35 East 35 East 35 East 35 East 35 East 35 East 35 East 35 East 35 East 35 East 35 East 35 East 35 East 35 East 35 East 35 East 35 East 35 East 35 East 35 East 35 East 35 East 35 East 35 East 35 East 35 East 35 East 35 East 35 East 35 East 35 East 35 East 35 East 35 East 35 East 35 East 35 East 35 East 35 East 35 East 35 East 35 East 35 East 35 East 35 East 35 East 35 East 263 Dayton, I'll be 47, Troy.
1: 3263, okay. 803 of 2011, Hyundai. Expired 5/12/26.
2: I'll have unit 10 in route 23.
3: Right. This is going to be Robert John Edward 2923. Again, Robert John Edward 2923.

0: Can you get in your phone now before it comes back in? Oh, yeah.
1: Okay. Chevy HHR. Red part nice available. It's been here for 48 hours.
2: Yeah.
0: Okay. Mm-hmm. That I don't know how to play it.
1: Are you back?
0: Is that Ohio?
1: It should be. I gotta go up and get the van.
0: Okay.

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1: Mm-hmm.
0: 1317 at checkup.

getting a 1317 a checkup. 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

0: seeing that 1294 comes back on a 2008 silver Chevy.
1: Okay. Is there a registered owner listed with it?
0: Is it Honey Hughes?
1: See if we can find contact info for.
0: Wait.

0: looking at it, what?
1: 1350,
0: huh? Northbound, 117, outbound, prior to Green and Redway, left lane.
1: Okay, did you want me to clear that?

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0: a 5-7 unit right for a Bolo. Preference A unit skip. It's going to be 75 northbound from the 51. This is a white box truck. It says Phillips Supply Company on the back. It sideswiped another vehicle in the Miami, Georgia area and continued north. North on the 51.
1: Hey.

0: 超难以忽略。You may need to attempt contact in person. All three numbers provided by Intel are not working.
1: Yeah, okay.

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1: 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King, Queen, Zebra, 9278. 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
0: 70 East at the 14, California Trailer, 4 William Young, 6198, 4 William Young, 6198, California.

0: Miami County, engine 71's on the scene, single story, nothing showing. We'll be investigating.
1: 904.

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2: This is Upper Valley, go ahead.
3: Medic 24 is in Roger facility, says a 33-year-old male, keeps complaining of back pain. Patient injured his back about 6 weeks ago. It's been suffering ever since. Said it got worse last night, possibly due to the rain. And then severe pain. The pain is in the lower left side of his back. He is alert and oriented, has 4. His vitals are stable. My last blood pressure is 110 over 70. FPS 96%. On your mirror, pulse is around 85. You get an IV started. And we're en route to your facility. Please note this patient did say he was trespassed from your facility in the past, but we're still bringing him there. Do you have any questions or orders?
2: What was your ETA?
3: ETA is about 5 minutes.
2: That's clear. Look for a sign room on arrival.
3: Clear, thank you.

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1: Upper Valley, go ahead.
0: Upper Valley Brett for Medic 55, advanced TNT Hensley, currently en route to your facility with a 68-year-old male patient who started having onset of chest pains today. Did you get the 12 lead that I transmitted to you?
1: We received it.
0: Okay, can I speak to medical control?

0: Hi, Dr. Shigley, go ahead.
1: Hi, Dr. Shigley, Advanced TNT, Hensley, Bradford Medic 55. Are you looking at that 12-lead that I just sent you?
0: Yeah, I see it. What do you have going on?
1: Okay, I've got a 68-year-old male, extremely diaphoretic, having difficulty breathing. Initial sats were in the 80s. I got him on 15 liters via non-rebreather, got him up to 96. Got a blood pressure of 148 over 96, heart rate of 106, a little bit tacky at times. He's breathing probably about 24 times a minute, but he's got this cough that's just now started to develop. I got an IV lock established in the right AC, and I've given him 1 nitro, 4 baby aspirin, and 50 for fentanyl for the pain. You got any other instructions for me?
0: No, that sounds appropriate. Did his pain improve any with the nitro and fentanyl?
1: He said it's pretty much the same, Doc.
0: Okay, with his story, we'll probably make him a cardiac alert. Do you know of any past medical history?
1: He has absolutely no cardiac history, Doc.
0: Okay, we'll probably make him an AMI alert because his EKG is concerning and with his history. So how far out are you?
1: Doc, I'm in Covington right now, so I'm still probably about 10 minutes out.
0: No, you've done everything good so far. Yeah, the aspirin. If he needs more pain medicine, you can give him some more fentanyl. I'd probably hold off on further nitro. And then we'll see you soon.
1: Okay, I'm clear on no more nitro, and he can have the other 50 for pain.
0: Yeah, that sounds good. Thanks.
1: Thanks, Dr. Shigley.
0: Thank you.

0: Friday.
1: I'm 45, go ahead.
0: I'll be out of district.
1: Well.
0: 465-830.
1: 465.
0: 685 North 16, King William Paul 2530, King William Paul 2530.

0: 211.
1: 211, good.
0: Will you start me at 12 offense at French Park? You can close it out with a report.

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1: 221.
0: I'll be on Guernsey Street near Staunton with King King Union 6846. Red Ford Fusion, one occupant.
1: Four six five, okay.
0: 930. 406, and I'll be out at DHQ.
2: Okay.
1: It's the same traffic.
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1: North 110. It's going to be Ohio. King Edward North 4501. King Edward North 4501.

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Yours was back on a Ford E40 50 2024 truck. And 1359, yours was on a 2011 Honda four-door. It's white.

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0: I'll be at East Main near Carr with King Roy Young, 3390, KRY 3390, a red Buick sedan, under occupant.
1: Seven Boy Mary X-ray 957 BMX. I'm be on a yellow box truck break. And if you get a call on a 52 for tire tread, I already removed it. Same 39.

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0: I'm walking on over to the Sally port here in about 2 minutes. 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
1: Claire, do you by chance have a name number?
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0: 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Do you copy?
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2: Three fifteen. 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
0: Clear. 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

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John Sam Nora, 6466. John Sam Nora, 6466.

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Clear with that.

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1: Triple Medic 24, coming at your facility with an 84-year-old male patient from Brookdale, Piqua. She's complaining constipation. The patient has stated that the patient has not had a bowel movement prior to the 15th when he was at your facility for GI testing. Staff stated they've been trying to use medications, but that has not worked for the patient. Patient's clear and oriented, current vitals, blood pressure is 141 over 81, pulse is about 72, respirator 16, pulse ox 97% over air. No further issues or problems, we'll be at your facility in about 2 to 3 minutes. Any questions or orders?
0: No further questions, but on arrival, we are out.
1: Connect to enforcement.

0: 8-9. Are you able to watch for an unsafe westbound 33 from I-75?
1: Negative, I'm doing passenger bus inspections at the fairgrounds.
0: Yeah. 1706, it's going to be a white international semi with a flatbed. Objects on the flatbed are not tied down securely and appear to be about to fall off.
2: Sorry.

0: 435, so.
1: 435.
0: Yeah, Motel 6, King Norm Robert, 8414, KNR, 8414.

0: 427.
1: 427.
0: Assistant, is it on 23?
1: Alright.
0: 10-10.
2: 222, stop.
0: 222.
2: 55 southbound, just south of the 78, right for Ohio plate.
0: Good.
2: I'll be King Young Edward, 9891, KYE 9891, the maroon CRV.

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0: 1931, take
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0: 35 East, Old 35, Louisiana, trailer. John 154111. John 154111, Louisiana.
1: Okay. Dayton, 1931 or 2024, Wabash.

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0: Please, radio.

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1: 353.
0: 35 eastbound 11, Henry David William 9322 HVW 9322.

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0: 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I'll be en route back to Dayton from Pickles.

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1: 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And 235, George Zebra Boy, 4911. George Zebra Boy, 4911. The vehicle's partially in the roadway.
0: Okay.

0: 13-17
1: Dayton at 13-17 Yeah, 37 southbound 65 Ohio temp. Union 938601. Union 938601.
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0: Machine 17 comes back on a 2014 black Jeep

0: Peter and Troy from Troy Medic 15.
1: Troy Medic 13, Troy Kenner.
0: Yes, this is Troy Medic 15. We're in Rouse Care Facility with a 65-year-old female. Chief complaint of some posterior right knee pain. Patient stated this pain started Friday afternoon after walking a mile. Stated it hasn't got any better. Today it got significantly worse as she was walking out to get in the car to go to a doctor's appointment. She called us to have her, taking you guys to get that checked out. Current vitals, heart rate 98, blood pressure 167 over 96 with a MAP of 120. She sat in at 96% on room air. Patient does have history of high blood pressure, has taken her medications today, and has history of anxiety. The patient's currently resting in a position of comfort. Patient's a 9 out of 10 pain when she bends her leg or bends her knee or puts any kind of pressure on it. We'll be at your facility in roughly 5-ish minutes. Any further questions or orders?
2: No, we'll have a room on arrival. Thank you.
3: I'll be 2, car 569.
0: Okay. Does have a history of open heart surgery, AFib, CHF. Patient has more than 1 times 4 for the GCS of 15. Last set of vitals, we have a heart rate of 89. Blood pressure is 198 over 105. Respiration is 20. SpO2 is 99% on room air. Do have an 18-gauge IV. Established in the left AC. We did do a 12-lead. Not showing any ST elevation or depression. We'll be at your facility in 3 to 4. Any questions or orders at the time?
2: No, we'll have room on arrival. Thank you.

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1: 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I see the disorderly. 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
1: Say NATO 3.
0: Southbound 62. King Union Nora 5473. King Union Nora 5473.

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Medical, priority 2, unconscious. 1394 McCaig Avenue, cross street of Crescent Drive and Davis Drive. 1138.

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1: Sophia BMC, go ahead.
0: Matic 24 is in her outdoor facility with a 43-year-old female. She's complaining of chest pain. She's coming from a doctor's office. They did a 12 lead. We also did a 12 lead. We see a normal sinus rhythm, both around 70. Doctor's office thought patient might be getting pneumonia. Patient is alert and oriented times 4. Her other vitals are stable. Highest blood pressure was 161 over 99. SPF2 is 100%. On room air. As stated, we did do that 12 lead and slow a normal sinus rhythm. We're in an outdoor facility. We should be there within about 10 minutes. Do you have any questions or orders?
1: No further questions. That 31 on arrival. ER out.
0: That's clear. Thank you.

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0: 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Ohio truck plate, Paul Noah, Robert, 8058, PNR, 8058.

0: Go ahead, Troy.
1: This is Troy Medic 11. We're currently in Rouchy facility. It's a 48-year-old male that was found unresponsive by family, by the residents. When we found him, he was sitting upright. He was alert. He does have a previous history of one stroke with deficits. He's completely paralyzed on the right side. He normally can answer very basic questions. When we found him, he was mumbling, staring off, unable to answer any type of commands. Original GPS, he was around about a 10. Currently, he is at a GPS of 5. He started to go into a full-body seizure. He does not have a history of seizures. Seizure lasted over 2 minutes. We went ahead and gave 10 milligrams of midazolam intranasally. The patient is currently out of the seizure and has not had a seizure since. We've been monitoring his airway, repeatedly suctioning, as well as we've got him on a high flow tube via an IV breather. No recent trauma noted. Got a blood sugar of 137. No recent infection noted as well. Only pertinent medical history was that previous stroke last year in November. Current set of vitals, got a pulse of 140. Blood pressure 162 over 94. End tidal of 22 and SpO2 98% on the high flow O2. We do have this patient on PAS, just precautionary at this time, and we've got a 16-gauge IV in the left AC and an 18-gauge in the right. His right pupil is non-reactive from the previous stroke. The left pupil is reactive. He is unresponsive, like I said, GPS of 5. We're going to be there in 3 minutes. Do you have any further questions or orders at this time?
0: No further orders than 37 on arrival, you're out.

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1: Okay, 465 is going to be much closer. He's on 675.

0: 353-465, you okay on that?
1: Okay, I didn't hear what the rest you said.
0: Three and a half in the roadway at 4 and Bath. I'm 72 just north of Cedarville.
2: I'll be in route.
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0: 70 east at the 14, New Jersey trailer. John 12, Tom Charles Henry. John 12, Tom Charles Henry, New Jersey.

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0: 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Frank Lincoln, 482, Adam, David, Nora. Repeating, Frank Lincoln, 482, Adam, David, Nora.
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0: I spoke on the PX with employees of the surgery center there. They advised to disregard so much burnt popcorn in the microwave. You can show all units remaining at quarters.
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1: Silver Valley, go ahead.
0: This is Pickle Medic 23. We're currently around with a 78-year-old male coming from home. Chief complaint, difficulty breathing. Also has some pain and swelling in the left leg following a skin tear yesterday. Keep alert and oriented. We have vital signs, blood pressure is 168 over 113. Pulse is currently 115. O2 saturation is 92% on 2 liters by cannula. Got a capnography reading of 26. Respiration are ranging between 30 and 35 at this time. Somewhat labored, lung sounds are clear. Got sinus tach on the monitor. We do have a saving lock established. We'll be given some, and we have an ETA of about 5 minutes. Do you have any questions for us?
1: No further questions. Vital arrival, you are out.

0: That's cool. We just spoke with him on the phone. We'll disregard for now unless I get something else.
1: Clear. We'll let him know.

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0: 78 positive for 690.
1: 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Can you advise the dates on that?
0: Stand by.
1: 769, I spoke too soon if you want to play.
2: Okay, 7, 5, take what you can attach me.
1: Okay.
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0: 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Do you know what type of plate that Indiana is? Nine, re-advise.
1: Well, that's an Indiana fleet plate.
0: Okay.

0: 275, you're going to be tied up for a few.
1: I am clearing right now, and I'm southbound at the 99. Sure, 39. Yeah.

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1: Okay, I'll be there in a minute.

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1: Right.
0: 27, Parker.
1: 275.
0: I'll be out with 1826 and 89. Can you give me my own answer?
1: Okay.

0: 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Yeah, Trevor.
1: Under my comments, can you write positive alert indication and we'll be out on the search.

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0: Seven, five, big one.
1: Two sets left.
0: It's 990, still 42. Okay, did you have her stand by there? We're going to be en route in a little bit with fault 91. It's going to need to go to that prime left.

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1: Clear enough.

0: Troy Mag 13, Upper Valley.
1: Miss Upper Valley, go ahead.
0: In around the 79-year-old female chief complaint, difficulty breathing, was just released from the hospital on Sunday for pneumonia and a blood clot on her lungs. She also has a history of asthma, they say. Her breathing difficulty has just increased. Wheezing noted in all lobes. I'm currently giving her breathing treatment. Patient also states she was just placed on a blood thinner, increased blood in the urine starting this morning. No other complaints, vital signs, BP 160 over 86, pulse 65, respirations 18, 98%. Capnography shows a reading of 36. Have an ETA of 3 to 4 minutes until their questions ordered.
1: Is that 98% on room air, or do you have them on oxygen?
0: 12 liters. She's currently on a breathing treatment.
1: That's clear. We'll get a bed on arrival. We are out.
2: Thirteen, twelve.

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1: 13, 13.

0: 3266 Dayton, 125.
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2: 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Thanks for the question.

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1: You can put me on that pitch gift. What's the address for it?
0: Kurt at Painted Water. He's going to be at Skinner Painting on 36.
1: You're clear.
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0: Go ahead and cancel my last traffic. 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
1: 1327.

1214 on your way down there if you could be on the lookout for three trucks. All running side by side, northbound from the 70 about a few minutes ago. One of them's a Ryder truck, they're not letting any traffic by.

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0: 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No need for further.
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3: 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Let us know when fire is on scene, please.
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0: 是吧？I'll be pulling up. Is it the thing off her phone? 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
1: It is across the road in the river. The address was the phase two. If you're 8738 Klinger is going to be the address. And then go across the street. It's going to be probably about 100 yards east of that residence.
0: Here's my...

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1: Clear. Yeah, about right where you're at and straight to the river.
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0: 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We're going to start with the utility and the boat. Update us, you need something different.
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0: 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I'm trying to get away to her.
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1: We believe she's north, close to Mary's house. I think we're going to have to put the boat in at Klinger and go upriver.
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0: 6 to 5, go. 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
0: Six to five. 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
0: Clear.
2: Cruisers are, you'll see there's an opening that goes, that opens up and goes down into the valley towards the river. 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
0: You're clear.
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5: 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Are they okay with that ETA?
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0: 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Utility 54 is on the scene. We'll be establishing Klinger Road Command.
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5: Or boat 21, fire, priority 2, technical rescue, 8305 Kuhner Road, cross street of North Range Line Road and North State Route 48, 1404.

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1: Clear. We're also looking at access here next to Mary's house. There's a lane that goes back. We just need some bolt cutters to access that.

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1: Go ahead on 52.
0: We've got large trees down. I think that's why I need to come above where we're at. She's very close behind Mary South, north of Klinger Road. Right in where the bend is in the river.
1: And we're going to try to open this gate, come back this entrance lane behind Mary's house down to you.
0: Up river.

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3: That's clear. It's going to be just a moment. 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
1: That's clear, Brad. I'm the only one here.
2: Clear. Command, Medic 51 crew.
1: Go ahead.
2: You still have eyes on the victim?
1: We've got her out of the water, on the shore.
2: Clear. Do you have a breathing patient?
1: Be your last traffic.
2: You have a breathing patient.
1: Affirm. Very tired, lethargic, but breathing.
2: Clear. Confirming victim is out of the water. Correct.
1: Correct. Victim is out of the water.
2: Miami.
3: Singer command.
2: Victim has been removed from the water on shore at this time.
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0: We copy the traffic. Victim's been removed from the water. Is there any need for us to respond?
3: I'll check with command.
2: I have a Stokes basket en route. Can we get her in the boat? Bring that back to you, get her in the boat, and bring her back this way.
1: We've already got her up on the shore. I think it'd be a lot easier just getting her in the Stokes and out of here.
3: Stokes Ringer Command.

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3: 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You can show all technical units the time of that call at quarters.
1: Clear. 14-14. Last unit was traffic. You had an echo.
4: That's because it's an engine 51. We're ground.
1: 14-14.
2: Good.
0: Do you need us to put the boat in here to access you better and keep things safer to get to you and get her out of there?
2: Negative. We've got her on the shore. All we need is help getting her up to the clearing.
0: Clear. Give me a location according to Mary Wright's house, east or west of there.
2: West of Mary's.
0: Approximate distance.
2: Correction, we're east. Find the medic unit, straight down the hill, on the right, on the north side of the medic. You'll find a clearing. We're down in the clearing. You'll see us.
0: Okay, we're right there. We're looking for you.
3: Bradford's on the scene. They're giving me a stow stack. This is Jay, and I'll bring it down to you.
0: Clear. Stokes basket down and additional manpower.

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0: Board Circle, I'll be out of sheets.
1: Void name is 4308.
2: Okay. John Boyd. 1954. Yeah. What time do you secure today? Your track was broken, revised.
3: 5B.
2: Okay, are you still out with OIS or are you back on the road?
4: Location yet?
5: Affirmative. Come back to utility 54 and go west of there.

1954, disregard any further. Piccolo 444, I've got a 52 southbound in the area of the 72, a tire in the right lane. Can you start that way?

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1: Okay.
0: Animal complaint, 1572 Lexington.
1: Okay.
0: 1418.

0: go great for a while.
1: Bye.
0: Barry 05267. Barry 05267.
2: Back in October of 2024, she said it's failed, the screws are coming loose, and she's been seeing a doctor for that. She said the tingling's been getting worse, and she's been a little incontinent at times. She's also complaining of some shortness of breath. Auscultation revealed wheezes bilaterally, and she's currently on a breathing treatment, Dumet, one ipratropium, one... Sorry, my radio keeps cutting out on me. She is taking a Duomed at this time. It's the first one. And her blood pressure is 142 over 74, pulse of 82, 97% on room air. We'll be there in about 2 minutes. Do you have any further questions or orders?
3: No, at this time. We'll see you soon, Cole. Thanks for calling.
4: Yeah, go ahead.
5: Hold your strokes there. We will not need it.
4: People, people.

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0: 125.
2: Okay.

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1: Utility and logistics podcast.
0: We're now up with the victim. Need the pot cleared out of the medic, please.

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1: Affirmative. 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We're approaching here shortly, bringing the victim up.
0: Okay.

0: Klinger, command.
1: Patient in the back of the medic at this time.
0: Clear, patient in the medic, 1427.
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0: 10 Miami.
1: Singer command.
0: Command terminated. All Covington fire units returning to quarters.
1: 1432.

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1: Grass 55.
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1: 1435.
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0: Charlie Slater 51.
1: That's over Valley, go ahead.
0: We're bringing in a 28-year-old female, performed a water rescue on her in the river. Patient was in the water for an unknown amount of time, approximately 20 to 30 minutes. We got to her, water was flowing over her head, very lethargic. We were able to perform the water rescue. Current vitals 122 of 86. O2 is at 99. RA is 86, so the sinus on the monitor. Breathing about 13 times a minute, cap nose about 33. Patient is alert and oriented times 4. DCS of like 13, she's just very lethargic, very tired. We will probably be in your facility in 8 minutes.
1: Okay, so that's over Valley, go ahead. Is this patient on oxygen or on room air?
0: She's on 15 liters via non-rebreather right now, but she was sitting about 94% prior to oxygen.
1: Clear, we'll find the bed, you're out.

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0: 605. Sent you the telephone harassment PX.
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0: Go ahead.
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1: Okay.
0: And break for unit 2.
1: Got it. 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
0: Okay, dealer tag number 1, 5561. 5561.

0: 1779, 5561 dealer tag came back on a 2025 light blue Honda. Status is valid. 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George Queen Tom 2218 returned on a 2001 green Toyota out of Huber Heights. 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

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Tina's up.

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1: Okay, tell me.
0: Okay, all checks. 5010.
2: Northbound at the 101 with Henry Young David 6877. Henry Young David 6877.
3: Valid 2017 Holly 4.

0: 327, clear. The history of any type of heart attacks. She has to estimate the cardiologist for the upcoming month. It's about a 9 out of 10. It's prescribed nitroglycerin. She took 2 nitroglycerins the past hour. No relief. It's about a 9 out of 10. Radiates from the right side of her chest to her back. When we found her, she's lower than 4, GPS of 15. Presenting well. All the vitals are stable. Stated she's not had many fluids today. And every time she looks up, she looks like she's had a blackout.
1: I've got a 20 gauge IV
0: on the left hand. I'm going to go ahead and give her some fluids. And I'll keep you updated with the active check. Like I said, we're pulling in now. Do you have any further questions or what is it this time?
2: No questions. 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Thank you.

0: I go to 740.
1: Number to Finkel, go ahead.
0: When you're 45, we have a 31 possible A northbound at the 90.
1: I can head that.
0: 1954, okay, it's going to be a semi and a blue SUV. Unknown injuries, they do have EMS en route.

0: or for four people. Crash will be northbound to 88. I was unable to get over Fort Bragg.
1: Good.
0: It's like both vehicles are on the shoulder. Occupants are standing out in the grass.
1: There.

0: Strickland 740, were you clear on that updated 39?
1: I'm clear. 743, I'm clear on that. There's a 52 northbound at the 100. I'm going to stop out and get it.
0: Okay.

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1: Seven 46, I'm clear on that. Seven 46, I'll be out here.
0: Okay.

0: 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Well, I'll be out here. Break for main trailer.
1: Good.
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0: 44. Is that going to need a rollback?
1: Okay.

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1: Okay.
2: W5 northbound to 62 is Ohio. King Victor Paul 6153. King Victor Paul 6153.
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2: Does Kelly go ahead?
3: Sister Medic 11, we're en route to facility. It's a 53-year-old female coming from the police department in Troy. The patient was sitting outside on the bench when she tried to move over to her scooter. She started having chest pain right in the center of her chest. Patient does have a history of one single heart attack about a year ago. Is prescribed nitroglycerin. She stated she usually has this pain, but when she takes a nitro, it goes away. Stated after she took the nitroglycerin, the pain did not subside. She later called us when we found her. She was sitting upright, alert and orient, times 4, GPS of 15. She did appear flushed. She was sweating. Patient stated she's been outside all day. Has had a little bit of fluids, not quite how many. We took a blood sugar, got a blood sugar 118. Patient is currently not complaining of anything at this time other than weakness. All of her vitals are stable. Got a pulse of 80, blood pressure of... ...160/84. Respiratory rate of 16, SpO2, 98% on room air. I've got an 18-gauge IV in the left AC. Her running fluids just to keep open. I'm going to see how she responds to that. I ran a 12 lead, sinus rhythm, no elevation or depression. That is, we're pulling in, you can now do any further questions or orders this time.
2: No, nothing at this time. We'll see you soon. Thanks for calling, Troy.

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1: He showed me an address for 701 North Market.
0: 5056. So you got traffic?
2: Negative.
0: Are you?

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1: Go ahead.
0: I'm headed out to you from downtown, returning WIT.
1: That's clear. Thank you.

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0: Can you please start a welfare check at 1117 Covington Avenue, break? I'll be in route there with another officer, level 1.
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1: Go ahead.
0: Logan Francis, DOV 12/14/1999.
1: Okay, do you need me to run that?
0: Yes, my cat is single 4.
1: Okay, through Ohio?
0: Yes.
1: Okay, so.

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0: 125.
1: 1343, okay. Pickle 740.
0: 740 Pickle, go ahead.
1: 740, Logan Michael Francis, 26-year-old male. Status is suspended with driving privileges.
0: Okay.
1: I have the OLN if you want it.
0: 740 Pickle, go ahead.
1: It's going to be Union Paul 296-408. Union Paul 296-408.
2: Two 40 on three.

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1: We're okay, you can hold this, female's alright.
2: Command, go ahead.
3: This command's terminated. Bradford Engine 55 and Chief 56 North.
2: 1616.

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0: where?

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1: 99, you okay?
2: Well, 215, check up.
3: Okay, you can hold.
2: 1634.

Virginia Tech as well. 37. Southbound 109. Female has a flat tire. She's going down the interstate.

0: Picronetic 24, Picrocar 21, Medical, Priority 2, Breathing Difficulty, Woodgate Apartments, 1433 Covington Avenue, Unit 2B, Cross Street of Woodgate Apartments and Piqua Village Apartments, 1637.
1: Two fifteen. Something out at 1206 Madison, falling up to the other half.

0: 221 mental health.
1: Yes, please.
0: 16-3.
2: 217.
0: 217.
2: Can you put me on busy status at 622 Adams Street?
0: 16-39. Oh, 222, check up.
3: 23.
0: 16-39.

0: phone?
1: C-21.
0: What's the address and what's the count on the card? I'm locked out of my computer.
1: It's going to be 1433 Covington Avenue to the Woodgate Apartments. It's apartment 5D as in David. 5D.
0: Here, please.
1: C-21, do you want the details of that?
0: Good.
1: Christopher Newland called in, stated his mental health medications are no longer working, did not want a medic, stated he had no weapon.
0: Yeah, clear.
1: 1641.

0: NC-11. I'm gonna send you a call to Covington Fire and Rescue. They've got the cell phone of the patient from earlier.
1: Score.
0: 16.2.

0: G21 checkup.
1: Moving hold. I'll be given a signal tapping from individual at our UVMC for voluntary evaluation.
0: Okay, 1649.

0: 35.
1: Yes.
0: Sending you a property on 23.
1: Yes, sir.
0: 1655.

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0: Super Valley, go ahead.
1: Medic 24, currently at your facility with a 62-year-old male patient from home. She's complaining chest pain, shortness of breath. Patient A's got a history of cancer along with COPD, emphysema. Patient stated about 10:30 this morning he came home from work, wasn't feeling real well. Has taken two breathing treatments since then. His chest pain's been getting progressively worse throughout the day. Rates at a 9 out of 10, external, non-radiating. Patient stated his breathing treatments didn't really give him much relief either. He's just been real short of breath. Thinks that he might have pneumonia. Patient's learned oriented. Lung sounds are clear bilaterally. We do have the patient on 3 liters. He's currently got a pulse ox of 98%. Blood pressure is 135 over 99. Pulse is about 94. Sinus rhythm on the monitor via 12-8. Also showing sinus rhythm, no elevation or depression there. I went ahead and gave 4 aspirin, 1 nitro. That's 4 aspirin, 1 nitro. It says pain's down to about a 6. We do have an IV established. Patient has no further complaints or issues. We'll be at your facility in about 2 or 3 minutes. Do you have any questions or orders for us?
0: No further questions. Then on arrival, you are off.
1: Next 24, sir.

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0: 1730.

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1: Upper Valley, go ahead, Big One.
0: We're out with a 55-year-old female, 500-year-old female, patient sheep. One day is going to be possible GI bleed. Patient states that her symptoms begin around 0-100 hours this morning. We got a coffee ground emesis. Patient does have a history of gastric ulcers as well. And acid reflux. She's self-medicated on Phenermin every 4 hours since about 1 o'clock this morning without any relief. We do have a 20-gauge established in the left forearm. We give him 4 milligrams of Zofran. Patient is working on resting comfortable on a constant time. Allows us as well as blood pressure is 124 over 86. Heart rate of 96. Respirators are 18, setting 96% on room air. If you have no further questions, your orders will be resilient about 2 to 3.
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0: 7-4. Southbound at the 78 with King, Young, Edward, 9891. King, Young, Edward, 9891.
1: Seven forty at Valley on 2007 on the station wagon.

0: Pick with a post 65 units. Copy information for a reckless Polo.
1: Yeah,
0: Polo only. I-75 southbound from the 74. It's going to be a white Chevy truck.
2: Okay, can I get this information?
0: Possible RP, Henry George Nora, 8267. 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
3: Flip vertical, I'm clear on that. I'll be at position.

0: Yeah, just information. I got two parking complaints, one in Peel and one in Bethel.
1: That's correct.

0: I'm 43. Well, the vehicle's abandoned. I'm going to tag it for 48 hours.
1: 10-40.
2: I got a unruly disturbance coming in at the area. It's 708 South Sunset. There's a lot of screaming in the background. You're up to 15-year-old.
3: You're clear. Send that to 21 and 233.
2: That's clear.
3: Monroe. 1739. 221, I'm en route.

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1: I'll close it. 1746.
2: Five, four. Mac 24 is on scene. Single story commercial structure, nothing showing. We'll be doing a 360 passing command to ladder 21 on their arrival.
3: 1746.

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1: Good. We're going to be out back at the adult career lab. This was a false alarm. They smoked up the building on accident. You can come on back here if you want. We're going to ask if we just check it out real quick.
2: That's clear. We'll be right there. Mike, dispatch, ladder 21. Three on the scene, ladder 21, we'll have command.
3: 17.4.

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0: Milton, 1210, assist motorist.
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0: Is it 23? Looks like there's a hydrant on the corner just before turning on the Vine.
1: That's clear. That would be 4 past the house. Coming from Broadway.
0: Looks like before.
1: That's clear.

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0: On scene at 1115 Vine Street, occupants here say there is no fire. Do you have any further information?
1: Negative. Caller stated she was 30 minutes away. Got the information from someone there. She wouldn't want to give us any information of who it was that called. That's all we have.

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0: Ladder 21 on the scene, two-story residential, nothing showing. Ladder 21 will have line command, break.
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1: 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Dispatch, Troy, ladder 13, you copy that. 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
1: 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What unit is en route for this?
0: 225's en route.

0: What, 680 brake for a pedestrian?
1: Yes.
0: It's going to be on 33 eastbound between Glenwood and Naso and Moulton Fort Amanda. It's going to be a white male walking along the side of the roadway eastbound.
1: I'll be en route from the 16th.
0: Okay. Piccola 740, break for a 52.
1: Piccola, go ahead.
0: 740, it's going to be southbound to 82. Got a report of a kitten stuck on a wall. No further or better description. You can check the area.
1: Piccola, I'll be en route.
0: Okay.

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1: Command, go.
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1: Dash clear. 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
1: 1816.

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0: King Tom Tom 9349. 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
0: 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They're going to meet you back at Dollar General.
1: That's clear.
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0: Salut, t'as quoi?
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0: 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It's going to be 33 under Molten Fort Amanda. He's going to be wearing a black and gray shirt with brown shorts.
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1: Yeah.
0: Did you copy your phone message?
1: Negative, but now I do.
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1: Can you start me as a citizen here at the PD?
0: 1825.

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0: 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Robert Union 182937. Robert Union 182937.
1: +44
0: Plus main 75 overpass Ohio. King Ocean Mary 7500. KLM 7500. Black Dodge.

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0: 4767. It'll be the westbound express area.
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0: Can you call into dispatch? Step 323, missing juvenile.

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1: 311.
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1: 38. That RP called back in and advised that they have located the child.
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0: Upper Valley ER from Pickle Medic 24.
1: Okay. I'm en route from Agent 1837.
2: Upper Valley, go ahead.
0: Medic 24 is currently in route to your facility with a 69-year-old male. Chief complaint today is a persistent cough. We are called out as the past couple weeks our patient has been experiencing a cough after a medication change. Family isn't sure if that's an adverse reaction to the increased dose of medication or if our patient is experiencing pneumonia. Our patient has had pneumonia 3 times in the past 3 months, so they do have high suspicion for that. Otherwise, our patient has no complaints. Took a listen to lung sounds. He is breathing about 30 times per minute. Was diminished. We were unable to tell if he did have any signs of pneumonia or not. Our patient was also hypoxic at 88% on room air. Went ahead and threw him on 2 liters. That not only got him up to 96% on that 2 liters, but also took his respiration down from 32 to 24. Other vital signs, 99 on a 4-lead, looks like a normal sinus rhythm. Has a capnography of 45.

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0: We made contact with the premise, stating they boiled a pot over in the kitchen. There's no need for fire. All public units remain in quarters.
1: 1842.

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0: Good.
1: Do we have any idea where the RP-7 is at? I'm not seeing either of those vehicles.
0: Stand by.

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0: Affirmative, ERP confirmed.
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0: 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Utility 81 will be en route momentarily.
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4: 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South Side Street Route 48, 3830 North State Route 48, Cross Street of South High Street and Marlin Road, Parkner Road, 1855.
3: Road, Duncan Road North. There's going to be a 15-year-old female threatening to kill herself. She has given the RP a plan. Negative weapons.
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7: 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My computer's down.
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0: On scene, we'll be out investigating.
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0: Going to be South Short and West Race. Mel's going to be on TX screaming that he was going to put someone in handcuffs. No answer on callback.
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0: Engine 51's in the area. Set up us as South High Street Command. We'll be investigating.
1: That's clear. Covington, you're coming in broken. Try again.
2: 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We're at 133 Broadway. Nothing found here. Bad detector. We'll be clear.
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0: 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Have you engineered your glass clear of our call at Dark County? You can show us for the tree down on 571. Hey. 420.
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1: That's clear. Pick me in traffic good.
2: 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Would you have a branch on the power line? There is smoke showing. 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
1: 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I'll let you know.
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3: Good.
1: We have a call that came in 515 South Roosevelt, just a tree on power lines, no flames or spark. 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
3: That's affirmative. I believe our medic 24 was going to respond and check that out as well.
1: That's clear. I'll dispatch him to it.
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1: That's clear and route.
4: Sequel Medic 24, fire, priority 2, investigation. 515 South Roosevelt Avenue, cross street of West Grant Street and South Street. 1909.

0: 428-464.
1: That's clear. I'll call and let you know what they're called.
0: You're clear. 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Ladder 13 is going to be in service returns.
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0: call. Just letting you know, we're calling Pickle Power now.
1: That's clear. Do you have any response on that page?
0: Negative. I'm going to send it again now.
1: That's clear. Can you page for a total of four? Well, just for a total of four.
0: Clear on all shifts for four, 1911.
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0: You show us on scene. Grass 81 has cleared the roadway. Tree is clear. No hazards. Engine 81, Grass 81 are returning in service.
1: That's clear, break.
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1: This is Medic 2400 Roosevelt. We only have communication wire involved at this time. There are some branches against, but not any down power lines at this location. We can advise Pickle Power of that. 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
2: 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Again, that's 11450. State Route 571. 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
1: We called them. They've been advised of all three issues. They didn't give an ETA for any of them.
0: That's clear. There's no fire hazard at this location at this time.

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0: Can you add 4035 North State Route 48 to this card for another tree in the roadway?
1: 1919.
0: Medic 24, Miami.
1: Medic 24.
0: Medic 24 is out on Gordon. We do have a limb that is actively sparking on the line, so be advised to take a power, please.
1: West, 1920.
2: Troy, 418.
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2: They're sending you a mental health. 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
1: Just information. I have an assist squad coming in at 20 Norris. It's going to be for breathing difficulty.
0: That's clear.
1: 1921.

0: Morty, go ahead.
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1: I'm coming off the tower. Sorry, we're going to take a 20 green,
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0: Clear.
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1: 23, guys.
0: Be advised, the transformer blew at our location. There is no more active fire at this time. There is a large branch on the service line to this residence running on top of the roof. We'll remain on scene until we make contact with Pickle Power.
1: That's clear. We're on the phone with them now. I'll let you know once we have more.

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1: 225. What's my case number for this card I'm on?
0: 07703. 07703.

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0: That tree has been removed from the roadway. 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
2: Shields.
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1: Taking a squad call at 220 East Guernsey, 83-year-old female with a dog scratch through her shin. You guys gonna have proof of that?
0: I'll first respond from here and go ahead and dispatch a mutual aid medic.
1: Clear on mutual aid medic, 1928.
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0: You can cancel Covington on that EMS call. I'm going to respond and replace Medic 24. They'll handle that call.
1: That's clear. Dispatch, Medic 51.
2: Four one,
3: go ahead.
2: Can you show me out at the 401 race street obstruction?
1: I have a dispatch, Medic 24.
4: Medic 24.
1: You can show us some routes to the Fallen Garden Street.
4: Absolutely.

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1: Go ahead, dispatch.
0: I just want to make sure you saw, there's going to be a couple aggressive dogs at the residence. Your patient's going to try and meet you at the door. They can't put them away because they're scared because of the storm.
1: Can you advise the patient to meet us at the road if they can?
0: That's affirmative. We already told her. I'm going to call her back just to make sure she understands 1932.
1: That's clear. Thank you.
2: 1932. B. King Nora Williams, 6478. King Nora Williams, 6478, break 4, OL.
3: Good.
2: Robert, Robert. 673309. Robert, Robert, 673309. 17 times.
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1: Okay. And your 17 times around here.
0: Okay.
2: Where was your guys' line down at?
3: In the alley just to the south of 906 Gordon. 906 Gordon called it in. They'll probably be looking at you.
2: That's clear. Utility 22.
4: Utility 22.
2: One scene at Gordon.
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4: Impossible. 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
1: Going to be 1211 West Main, apartment 124. It's going to be a third party call. The RP advised there's going to be a male and female physical, unknown intox, no mention of weapons.
2: I say not.
1: 1942.
2: 42. 418. Please clarify. Hold here in a minute. I'll be about to let this open.
1: That's clear, 1942.
3: Have anything at this time?
4: Clear on stage at Ellison Canal.
2: Hold.
1: 1943. Troy, 420, checkup.
4: Lara 13,
3: go ahead. Good, Lara 13.
4: We're approaching. Do you have an assignment?
3: You can stage behind engine 11.
4: Stage behind engine 11.
3: Good.
1: I have a wires down call at North Furlong and Dieter Road. There's going to be wires across the road on Furlong. No smoke or flames.
3: Okay. Do we know what it is?
1: Negative.
3: Okay. Hold for a minute.
1: 1944.

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1: 1946.
2: Car 14, Miami.
1: Car 14.
2: On scene.
1: 1946.
2: Car 14 in Miami, on dispatch.
1: Car 14, guys.
2: Can you notify CSX potential obstruction with a tree crossing railroad near Union Street, at Union Street?
1: That's clear. I'll call him and advise him.
2: Thanks.
1: 1947.

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2: 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We're going to check it out.

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0: Do you still have the caller on the phone by chance?
1: Negative. I can call him back if you'd like.
0: Yes, if you could. We need maybe more of a precise location on which pole this is. I'm in the area and I don't see anything at this time.
1: Thanks, girl. I'll call him in advice.
2: That's clear, 1949.

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1: Good.
0: They have a situation report.
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1: Okay.
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0: We're not picking up anything on the gas meters either. 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
3: 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She's probably going to go into rest before I get to you. 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ETCO2 is 20. We started about 70%. So we'll be at your place about 10 minutes. 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
1: Cleared. 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
1: Clear.
0: 1957. Clear. I'll call him in and let you know once I get an ETA.
1: That's clear. Great.

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1: Clear. 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
1: We got no gas readings inside the house at 205 Ellis. 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
2: 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I'll let them know.
1: 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You can tell them we got 10% LEL at the meter.
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